Yes, it's going down in the dream on your number one. It's 103.5 K2. The beat of New York, Pro Style up in the building, holding you down. Coming up this hour by request. Let's see, we got some Salt and Pepper, some Maroon 5, Christina Aguilera, some Bruno Mars, some Shakira, some Black Eyed Peas, some Olivia D. Nothing but hits. This is KTU, ladies and gentlemen. Let's go.

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18: Hey, what's up, everybody? 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Not knowing it would land. Doing it anyway. 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

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What a man on your number one. It's 103.5 KTU, the beat of New York. Pro Style up in the building, holding you down. 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

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It's DJ Pro Style up in the building, baby. 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BTS, Benson Boone, Cardi B, Snoop Dogg, Zara Larsson, the list goes on. They all killed it. And you could watch it from your home, nice and cozy. Or you can relive it if you're out there with all of us in Vegas, okay? Right now, Hulu and, of course, Disney Plus. 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

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It's 103.5 K2, the beat of New York. I'm going to let the beat rock for sure, because coming up in about 10 minutes, I'll be live in the mix, commercial free, rocking nothing but your favorite music, remixes, high energy. 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If you never heard the Pro Style mix, you better just stick around for it. It's coming up right here on K2.

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1: Well, can we get into this already? Commercial free. I am live in the mix on your Wednesday. Hey, halfway through the work week. That's how it is. Halfway through the work week. You can almost see the weekend from here. DJ Pro Style up in the building. Shout out to everybody still out there, out and about, getting to it. Let's do it for you guys right here on your number one. It's KTU.

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It's 103.5 K2 to be the New York Pro Style Building. 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In time for whatever you want to hear. All right, so let us know. We

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103.5 KTU, the beat of New York. Reminder, you can watch right now the iHeartRadio Music Festival, all right? Maybe your favorite artist is Cardi B. Maybe it's Zara Larsson. Maybe it's Snoop Dogg. All right, maybe it's Kenny Chesney. All these people performed, them and a lot more, of course, a few weeks ago in Vegas. And you can stream it right now on demand, Disney Plus, Hulu, right now. All right, let's go.

I posted something on my social media. I went to Home Depot yesterday to pick up something I needed, and yes, I walked into Home Depot and it was already all Christmas stuff in there. I couldn't believe it. Like, we keep getting earlier and earlier. Like, October just started, and yes, I walked in, it was nothing but Christmas trees lit up, Santa's everywhere, and I'm not mad either, because first of all, favorite time of the year is Christmas, and now the kids want to go back to Home Depot with me. You know what I mean? But this just means my wife is going to make me start buying decor very early. Like, I'm still decorating for Halloween. Jeez, give me a break. Anyway, let's get back to the music. It's Pro Style, I'm just venting. All right, it's KTU, Teddy Swims. She

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It's going down. Shout out to my guy Jason Derulo. And shout out to everybody out there, man. If you're in an Uber, a Lyft, you're in a deli, wherever you're at, shout out to you. I appreciate you guys rocking with your boy Pro Style. I am about to go back live in the mix coming up in a few minutes, top of the hour, 11 o'clock. So we're going to keep a high energy. So stick around. In the meantime, here's Cry Me a River, Justin Timberlake, coming through your speaker on your number one. It's KTU.

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1: Okay, I got an hour to go on the pro show, all right? And you know how we do it. We in the mix. Again, nonstop action each and every night right here on the pro show. If it's your first time here, welcome to the party, all right? Let me know what you want to hear while I'm in the mix. 1-800-245-1035. 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It's KTU, baby.

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AI. So AI is a, you know, it's fun. It's all fun and games. The videos that people are making and all this kind of stuff, the voices that you're hearing, it's all fun and games until somebody pranks you and makes you think that somebody kidnapped your kid, your daughter to be exact, and the Mexican cartel to be exact is the kidnapper. That's what somebody thought happened to them. It was all AI voice generated, and I guess some people thought it was some fun, but unfortunately they're going to pay some consequences because of it. Anyway, full details on

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In case you haven't heard yet, 1000 on the 30s is back. 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

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Hulu, Disney Plus. Go check it out. Listen, that's my time for tonight, guys. As always, thank you for rocking. Thank you, God, for making it happen. I'll see you tomorrow night, 7 p.m. for the Pro Show with your Shirley Pro Style again. In the meantime, stay safe. Keep it where you got it. It's KTU and Bartels up next. Thanks.

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Last Friday night, he was amazing at Barclays Center to kick off the weekend. Teddy Swims. 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

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Stay safe. 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
4: I like this one. This is a good one.
5: You like this intro?

0: of that little jingle song there? Do you know anything about it? It's dance music, you know?
1: Yes, I know. It's got to be electronic dance music that they play at like 4 a.m, right?
0: Yeah.
1: Huh? What?
0: Hey, let's not laugh at Mama Marie Anthony, because at least she knows electronic dance music.
2: I was more surprised about that than anything else, honestly.
1: Or EDM, as the cool kids call it.
0: Oh, boy.
1: EDM, baby.
0: Okay. All right. Stay in your own lane, Mama Marie.
1: Oh, okay. Sorry.
0: Just worry about what brooch you're wearing today. The brooch is fantastic, by the way.
1: Thank you.
0: Another fantastic brooch. On a very sharp outfit from Mama Marie. And the Hollywood Hamilton Show on the KTU Morning Crew. And what was I going to open up? Oh, and weather looks to be good. Sunny days ahead of us. A little bit of rain possibly on Sunday.
2: Oh, yeah. Jet game. Get your ponchos out for the jet game if it's going to rain.
1: Oh,
0: get your ponchos out.
1: Need your ponchos.
2: There's nothing more annoying than sitting and watching a football game and it starts to rain. It's so annoying.
3: You did leave me hanging on the jingle. Are you going to describe the origins of that jingle for us, or are we now long past, and now it's terrible that we've stopped down for it?
0: Oh, Director of Operations Samantha. Yeah, well, that's from Stardust. It was an old house song back in the day.
2: Yeah.
0: When dance music was on the move years and years ago.
3: Nice.
0: And, sunny days ahead of us. You know, for the first time ever, and it seems like in a long time, New York doesn't have to worry about any weather like San Diego. There's three storms coming at this country right now, and one of them is coming at San Diego. It's called Hurricane Rachel.
3: That's crazy.
1: Now, that's unusual to have a hurricane on that coast, correct?
0: Yeah and no. At this size that Rachel's going to be hitting San Diego at is just, it's enormous. You know, I'm bringing up San Diego only because, you know, we have a lot of listeners that go back and forth. For some reason, San Diego is a New York, New Jersey destination for a lot of people.
1: Gorgeous.
0: Exactly. And then Rachel will hit San Diego and then turn inland and drive itself up to Vegas.
1: You're yanking our chains.
0: No, San Diego falls right underneath Las Vegas, if you know your geography. And
1: right.
0: Vegas is going to get hit with a lot of rain. A lot of rain. And Vegas is much like New York City. The infrastructure in Vegas is terrible. That's why you always, every time a rainstorm hits Vegas, you see floods up and down the strip. And it's just
2: Jersey City, Hoboken floods every time it rains.
0: Exactly. All right. What do you say we take it on over? Let's get some dirt to dish, people. Let's see what Astra's up to. And she's not in the studio with us today. She's down the hallway in her little cubicle because she, there's a little tiff between Astra and producer Anthony.
2: Yeah, I don't want to talk about it.
0: So she's not coming in the studio. You believe that?
2: Let's move on.
1: Really?
0: Can you believe that?
1: Oh.
0: We got to come to the table on that one today. We got to sit down on that one today. It's 10 o'clock. 10 o'clock. 10 o'clock.
1: We'll mend the fences, for
0: yes.
1: sure.
0: Astra, dirt to dish now. KT, what do you got, Astra?
4: Well, Nick Reiner was back in court yesterday in the murder case of his parents, Rob and Michelle Reiner. And he was wearing his brown jail uniform. And unlike his previous appearance, he was no longer shackled to the chair. Now, the big issue yesterday was whether the grand jury transcripts in the case should be made public. Nick's siblings actually want to keep them sealed, saying releasing the details would cause them even more trauma. That decision has now been pushed to October 21st. Michael Douglas apparently had 5 women to break up with before he could date Catherine Zeta-Jones. In his new memoir, Michael says when Catherine told him that she would only date him if they were exclusive, he literally told her to wait while he made 5 quick phone calls, one to each of the women that he was seeing in different cities. Now, that was over 2 decades ago, because nearly 26 years later, Michael and Catherine are still together. Joe Manganiello is opening up about a secret 7-year health battle that he said nearly killed him. The Magic Mike star says a mysterious autoimmune illness caused him to lose 60 pounds and eventually required emergency surgery to remove part of his intestines. Joe says he's now off medication and symptom-free, and he's sharing the whole story in his new memoir, Bloodlines, which comes out Tuesday. Minka Kelly and Imagine Dragons frontman Dan Reynolds have called it quits after 4 years together. The two started dating back in 2022, and a source says the breakup happened recently, which is a little surprising because just a few months ago, they actually made their red carpet debut as a couple. And over the summer, Minka was still posting about Dan and spending time with his 4 kids. So far, neither one has said what caused the split. And Mia Goth has officially filed for divorce from Shia LaBeouf. The actress filed the paperwork on Tuesday night after the two quietly separated last year, and she's asking for primary legal and physical custody of their 4-year-old daughter. Now, Mia and Shia met while filming Nymphomaniac and have been married for about a decade. That is the Dirt to Dish.
0: Thank you, Astra. All right, coming up next, what is happening to local Starbucks? Starbucks are closing down left and right in our area and tri-state area. We'll talk about it coming up next. And we'll talk also about War of the Roses this hour and what it's all about next.
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0: 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Good morning, everyone.
1: Good morning.
0: God, you have no idea how much in love we are with you as a listener. I mean, geez, if I could just crawl through this microphone and come through your radio and make love to you right now, I would. Right
2: okay,
0: now.
2: That's a little, hey,
0: right
2: hey,
0: now.
2: Hey.
0: In traffic,
2: oh,
0: I don't care. L-I-E.
2: A little over the line, what? Sir.
1: Not that
2: little
1: much.
3: Hello, HR.
2: Woo! We give him a hug. A nice hug.
0: All right, okay. I'm sorry. I was a little out of line there. But I meant it, but I didn't. But I did mean it, but I didn't. All right, what are we going to talk about? Oh, War of the Roses. You know, from time to time, Marie and I constantly turn down on War of the Roses when kids call. It's something that Marie and I like to stay away from.
2: 100%. Absolutely.
0: But back in July, we had this 16-year-old girl call up, and her mom was having an affair behind her father's back. And Marie is the one who pulled the trigger because and I'm glad we did because we did help.
2: Yeah, yeah. There was something about her voice and what she was saying. I just felt like we really needed to step in and help her this time.
0: She had the guy's number, mm-hmm. right? But what we found out during the call was really something. Let me play a piece of this call, War of the Roses. Sheila, are you there?
4: Yeah, I'm here.
0: Amari, from what we understand, you're currently seeing and dating Sheila's mom.
4: Her name's Megan.
5: Oh, yeah. Yeah, you're not lying.
0: Okay. Whoa. Okay.
2: Were you aware that Megan is married and has a child? A 16-year-old?
5: I mean, that's really not none of my concern, if you really ask me. I just live my life.
2: Well, it is a concern. I mean, do you know who you're dating?
0: Sheila, how old's your mom?
4: My mom's 48.
2: She's
5: upset.
2: Your
5: mom follows me on Instagram, though.
0: Whoa.
2: She's married. She's married.
4: I want you to stop seeing my mom.
0: Mom sees me on Instagram?
2: I know. When
0: Instagram?
2: When he said that, I flipped out.
0: Oh, man. So the update is beyond. It's beyond. And we'll cover it on KTU War of the Roses on the way. So Starbucks, the Starbucks that I personally go to in the city on Chambers Street, just closed down. Just one of, I don't know how many Starbucks that are starting to close down all over the city. I know there's 250 stores that closed down just this past week in America.
6: Wow.
2: And do they put a notice on the door? Are they explaining
0: Yeah, there's
2: why?
0: A notice. Yeah, yeah, sorry, closed. Yeah, that's all it is. Sorry,
2: that's
0: closed.
2: It?
0: Right?
6: Sorry, we're too expensive. We're closed.
0: Although I got to tell you something, everyone. Although I mostly like to use Dunkin' because there seems to be a KTU Morning Crew Dunkin' movement going on.
6: Well, yeah. We're always on.
0: Right?
6: Always.
1: Which is awesome.
2: Mm-hmm. True. I love their coffee.
0: So our program director, Jill, I got a text from her the other day. She was getting coffee somewhere in the city, and I forgot. She didn't tell me which one, but the Dunkin' had us on as well. So mm-hmm. we're getting more and more of that. We're Dunkin'. So I think I'm going to just completely abandon Starbucks. And according to the CEO, listen to this, according to Starbucks CEO, we have carefully reviewed our New York coffee house portfolio.
2: Oh.
0: And identified locations where we do not believe we can consistently deliver the experience we want for our customers. And then the last sentence is, or where we don't see a path to acceptable financial performance.
1: This sounds like union busting to me. This sounds
2: yes.
1: like closing locations that want to unionize.
6: Maybe.
0: Oh, interesting. I didn't even think about the union thing going on with Starbucks.
2: Mm-hmm. I thought that was done. I thought they decided not to do it. Do you think they're going to go forward with the union thing in Starbucks?
1: Being a part of a union is highly American. It's patriotic. Workers, come on. That's how we got an 8-hour workday and a 40-hour work week and weekends off. Unions, workers uniting against big, evil corporations. Yes, you heard me say it. And those cases are ongoing, and workers need to continue to fight. Do not let this fight go. Amazon, Starbucks, all the big corporations.
0: Okay.
7: She knows more than you.
0: Yes, she does. Director of Operations, Samantha.
2: Does.
0: She's right there.
2: Our own little brainiac.
0: Our little brainiac. Anyways, if you lost your job, of course, I guess the last couple weeks over at Starbucks, then we're all, you know, our hearts and, you know, we're thinking of you right now. All right? So there you
1: Absolutely.
0: Go.
1: Absolutely.
2: Yes.
1: Dunkin' for the win!
0: We love you, Dunkin' Donuts. We love you. All right, KTU. All right, let's go. The 16-year-old, we have the update on that War of the Roses coming up next. Pretty gripping, pretty crazy stuff next on KTU.
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8: 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All right, so here we go. It's another 4 to 5 month update. Following the call, here we go. Boy, we haven't had one of these in a long time, and I don't like airing these because they're controversial.
9: Uh-huh.
8: So, but I want to help this girl out. Say hello to Sheila.
9: Hi, Sheila.
10: Hi, thank you for taking my call and getting back to me.
8: I debated with myself putting you on the line because you are only 16, and I found out she really needs our help. So we're going to go ahead with this call.
10: My mom is having an affair behind my dad's back.
9: Oh, honey, I'm so, so sorry. You must be just broken up about this. I'm so sorry.
10: It's been going on for a long time, and I had no one to turn to.
9: What can we help you with?
10: I don't want to call my mom, and I don't want to do that to my dad. He'd be so upset. I do have my mom's guy on the side. I have his number. Maybe you could call him. I want you to get them to stop.
8: Okay. Let me see. What should I do?
10: I just want help.
8: I know. Give me a minute. I'm just trying to figure out my approach. Am I going to like...
9: I think we should definitely help Sheila. She doesn't have anybody else to turn to.
10: A friend of mine told me to call you guys.
8: What's this guy's name that's having an affair with your mom?
9: Yeah. What's his name?
10: Amari.
9: What's your plan after that? Are you then going to tell your mom that you knew about this?
10: If it continues, I will.
9: What's your mom's name?
10: Megan.
11: Hello.
9: Hi, I'm calling for Amari.
11: This is Amari. Who's this?
9: Hi, Amari. My name is Marie, and I'm calling from redroses.com. I'm calling to let you know that we have a dozen long-stem roses for you today, and I just need to confirm some info, if I could.
11: I'm at work right now. Can you wait till later when I get home?
9: Well, I'll explain. These flowers are for you, but I need to kind of explain a lot that goes along with the flowers. If you could just give me a few minutes to explain.
11: I'm sorry. I don't have time for any scams. This don't even sound real.
9: It is real. These roses are for you for free. They come in a beautiful crystal vase. This month is Baccarat crystal. We're looking for influencers and...
11: What do you mean, like crystal? Like real crystal or fake crystal? Like, talk to me. I don't get it.
9: No. Real crystal. I think it's for the next 3 months, we're Baccarat crystal.
11: I mean, if it's not a scam and this is real, I'm like an influencer. I got like over 5,000 followers.
9: Wow.
11: 300 followers, to be exact.
9: Really? Oh, my gosh. I'm so glad that we got a hold of you. Well, this is great. They're not fake followers, are they?
11: What do you mean fake?
9: Oh, well, I know a lot of these influencers, they'll pay people to follow them. And so these are real followers.
11: Yeah, they're real deal. Real people.
9: Okay. Okay, now we're going to need a name of who you would like to send these roses to. Can you give me their name? And I'll take a...
11: Wait, I'm sending them to someone else?
9: Oh, yes, that's the thing. I can't send the roses directly to you. We have to send the roses out to someone special in your life, and we'll attach a note for you. So they'll need to take a picture of the flowers, maybe post them themselves. Then
11: I mean, yeah, I do. I mean, my girl Carmen.
9: Carmen. Okay, and we can put a message on the flowers. What do you want to say to Carmen?
11: I love you, baby girl. Just us.
9: I love you, baby girl.
12: Okay, stop.
9: Yeah.
12: Okay, Amari, my name is Sean Hamilton. You are not on the radio right now, but I am a radio personality. Marie is my partner here on this radio show called War of the Roses. I want you to say hi to Sheila. Sheila is the daughter of somebody you are currently seeing from what we understand. Do not hang up. I don't know. This could be a little sticky for you.
9: Yeah.
12: But you're going to want to listen to this girl, Sheila. This is the... Sheila, are you there?
13: Yeah, I'm here.
12: Amari, from what we understand, you're currently seeing and dating Sheila's mom.
13: Her name's Megan.
11: Oh, yeah. You're not lying.
12: Okay. Whoa. Okay.
9: Were you aware that Megan is married and has a child? A 16-year-old?
11: I mean, that's really not none of my concern, if you really ask me.
9: Well,
11: I just live my life.
9: Well, it is a concern. I mean, do you know who you're dating?
12: Sheila, how old's your mom?
13: My mom's 48.
11: I don't need to be on the radio right
12: okay,
11: now.
12: Okay, I know. The daughter's on the phone right now.
9: Yes,
12: Amari.
9: And she's very upset.
11: Upset. Your mom follows me on Instagram, though.
12: Whoa.
9: She's married. She's married.
13: I want you to stop seeing my mom.
11: It's not that serious, but listen, if it's that serious to you, I'm a back off.
13: How is it not serious?
11: I didn't really know about all of this. I didn't know about any of this. I'm sorry. Your mom slid in my DM. I responded. Something happened. You know, we're both adults. One day you'll be there. You'll get it. But I'm sorry. Like I said, I'm going to fall back. Let your mom handle her business with your dad.
12: Okay.
11: Be adult.
12: All right. Interesting. Wow.
9: Thank you for that, Amari.
12: Wow. All right. Sheila, we're gonna put you on hold right now, Sheila. Okay, and Amari, we're gonna be with you in just a minute here on War of the Roses. Marie, you got this?
9: Yes,
12: you got
9: this? Sheila, hold on.
12: Anthony, I'll handle Amari, and you handle Sheila, and we're gonna put you guys on hold now.
9: Yeah, Sheila, I don't know if you want me to call your mom.
12: Is he on hold? He's on. Okay. The way I'm gonna handle this is, I'm gonna give him a large incentive where he doesn't even return the mom's phone call at all any longer, completely vanish from her, and Omari just go away. And yeah,
9: okay,
13: thank you.
12: All right, so here we are, about 3.5-4 months later. We spoke to Sheila last night. She told us that her mom continues not to know anything about that call even took place, and we asked about dad, and dad the same, has no idea what's occurring, and that was really none of our business to pry into. I'm sure all that between the wife and the husband will surface at some point, but
8: Sheila went on to tell us that all is well in the home. But let's go to Omari. We spoke to Omari last night as well and continues to act on exactly what he said he was going to do. The mom tried several times to contact Omari. Could you believe this? And he's assured us that he's ignored her and has completely and totally backed off. Enjoy those two Jet home games, Omari. You know, all we could say is we just hope for the best for Sheila. Marie and I both thought that we accomplished exactly what we wanted to accomplish with Sheila. And, man, I just hope nothing but the best for her. There you go. We got an all-new, it's a brand-new War of the Roses tomorrow for a Friday, 6:30 and 8:30, right here with the crew on KTU.
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2: 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Anyways, I digress. It's PYT, Michael Jackson.
3: Eddie from Bayonne. And he writes, every time I hear the song, I think of my beautiful wife. We started dating as teenagers in Jersey City, and I used to call her my tenderoni because of this song. After 25 years of marriage, I still call her that. This song takes me right back to being young, dating, and having those butterflies.
2: Oh, yes, here we go.
3: Great.
2: A feel-good flashback track of the day, PYT, Michael Jackson.
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0: the feel-good flashback track of the morning for Eddie and his little tenderoni from 1983. Wow, PYT, Michael Jackson. Now it's time to get some Astra flashback facts now.
1: So PYT, which stands for Pretty Young Thing, came off Michael's Thriller album, and it was released as a single in 1983, eventually hitting number 10 on the Billboard Hot 100. Now here's a little fun fact. Janet and LaToya Jackson are among the women singing those famous PYT background vocals. Now, as we all know, Michael sadly died in 2009 at just 50 years old, but after his Michael biopic, which came out earlier this year, his music is having another huge moment because his streams skyrocketed. In fact, Thriller even returned to the charts, and he's even hit number one on Billboard's Artist 100 for the first time in his career.
0: Thank you, Astra. Nice suggestion, Eddie. The feel-good flashback track of the day. Be part of it for tomorrow. Tell us your song, give us your story, and maybe tomorrow Marie might be reading your story.
2: What's happening in New York?
0: It's everything local. Back to Astra.
1: Well, it looks like those new modern gates popping up in the subway are apparently working. The MTA says fare evasion dropped an average of 35% at the 20 stations where they've been testing them, and at two Brooklyn stations it's dropped more than 70%. So now they're expanding the program with 20 more stations, getting the new gates by the end of the year, including Union Square, Coney Island, and Flushing Main Street. New Jersey transit riders, got to give you a heads up because some major service changes are starting this weekend. Beginning Sunday and lasting about 5 weeks, all weekday Midtown direct trains are going to end in Hoboken instead of Penn Station, while crews complete the final switch to the new Portal North Bridge. Now, once the work is done, trains are going to officially move off of the 116-year-old bridge and onto the brand new $1.5 billion replacement. The racetrack at Long Island's newly rebuilt Belmont Park has reopened after its massive makeover with a redesigned paddock that gets fans much closer to the horses and the entire area around UBS Arena and Belmont Park Village, which is being developed into an entertainment destination. Now, here's something interesting. Officials are even talking about potentially using Belmont's huge infield for an outdoor Islanders game in the future. You want to see the fall foliage without sitting in traffic? Well, Metro North is adding extra leaf peeper trains to the Hudson Valley. Six additional trains are running every weekend through November 8th, three heading north towards Beacon and Poughkeepsie into the morning, and three bringing you back to Grand Central in the afternoon. So you can get your full foliage pictures without having to rent a car. And if you saw Verity and you can't stop staring at that gorgeous mansion, well, it turns out it is right here in New York. The house that plays Anne Hathaway and Josh Hartnett's creepy Vermont estate is actually a private wellness retreat in Armonk, Westchester County. And later this month, they're opening it up for a one-day retreat where you could do yoga, forest bathing, sound healing, and even walk the grounds where the movie was filmed. Now, only 18 people can attend, so this one is very exclusive. And that's what's happening.
0: On point, Astra. Very nice. All right, this is the time of the show. This is where we get to know you a little bit better as a listener. I love this feature. All right, here we go. Tell me something good about you, something that you've accomplished, something crazy, something maybe even bizarre. We don't care. We want to hear from you. 1-800-245-1035. Tell me something good for the KTU Morning Crew t-shirt. Next.
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0: who's on Tell Me Something Good?
1: Hey, I'm Joe from Brooklyn.
2: Tell me something good.
0: BK's in the
3: house. Yay!
0: All right, here we go. Joe, tell me something good for a KTU Morning Crew t-shirt. Go.
4: I can't believe it. I'm in my mid-30s. And I just fell in love for the first time. And I want to shout it from the rooftop.
3: Oh, isn't that wonderful? Oh, congrats.
4: Thank you.
0: So you're in your mid-30s. I'm going to pry a little bit. We all have questions on Tell Me Something Good. Mid-30s, your first love. Why did it take so long?
4: I don't know. I hadn't met the right person, you know? You got to wait till you find that one you really click with.
0: Yeah, that's so good. That's
3: wonderful.
0: So cool. Well, hey, you know what, Joe? It took me, I didn't get married until I was 46. I got married at 46. Okay, anyways, let's go with Murray.
3: Enough about you.
5: Anyway.
3: Joe,
0: right?
3: What is it about her that makes her so different than all the rest of the women in your life?
4: She's amazing. She's just a little ball of sunshine. Like, I can't... Oh. She's not your typical model-type looking woman, but I love her so, so much. She's so beautiful. And she loves me for me. That's amazing for me.
5: Oh, that's the goal right there.
3: I so love cool. that, Joe. That is really great.
4: Thank you.
3: What's her name? And can you tell us a little bit about her?
4: Her name is Marissa. She's so cute. She's got brownish, blondish hair, really pretty green eyes.
3: Ooh.
4: And she has a nice, voluptuous breast, beautiful butt.
3: Oh, wow.
4: She's just the perfect woman.
3: Isn't that nice?
6: Celebrating women is nice.
3: Yes.
6: All right, sure.
3: Nice or attractive. I love that.
0: Very nice way to put that, Sammy. Thank
6: you. Sure, try it.
4: And I don't even notice the height difference.
3: Oh.
0: Okay.
3: Are you very tall? Are you 6 feet?
4: Well, or? I'm a 5'8". She's a little person.
6: So that's all right.
3: Uh-huh.
6: Or do you mean like by legal definition, a little person?
5: No, you're talking
6: person.
5: About height. Yeah.
4: She comes up to about my thighs.
3: Oh. Oh, so she's a legit little person.
4: Yeah. Yeah.
3: Oh, okay.
0: What do you mean?
5: He means they can't go on a roller coaster together, Hollywood. That's what they mean.
0: Anthony, stop. Anthony, please.
3: That is really lovely, Joe. I really think that is wonderful. Can I ask, how did you guys meet?
4: She was a barista at a Starbucks, and it was so funny. She could barely see over the counter.
6: Yeah, I bet. she was working there? That's
0: okay,
6: good.
0: This is awkward. This is awkward now.
5: Oh, yeah.
6: He took me for a surprise there, but I think
0: yeah, he did.
6: Fabulous.
0: He did. So this is amazing. Amazing
3: beautiful.
0: To hear that he finally found somebody after 35, 36 years old. And her name is...
4: Her smile got me.
0: What's that?
4: Her smile got me.
0: Yeah.
4: That was the first thing I noticed.
5: There's no way in hell the first thing you noticed was her smile. No way. There's no way the first thing you noticed was her smile. That's impossible.
0: Oh, my God. I'm dizzy. I'm dizzy right now.
5: Not a chance.
3: Oh, Joe.
0: What would you like to say to her?
6: Yeah. Give him a moment.
0: Yeah, go ahead. Take a moment. I know you're in love, and I don't want to... Go ahead and talk to your girl, Marissa.
4: Marissa, the past few months have been the happiest of my life. You have no idea how... Your smile lights me up, and I want to move in with you, and I was wondering if you would do me the honor of living with me.
3: Whoa. Oh, wow. Hey. What a huge step.
5: That's a small commitment in a quick time.
0: Stop it, Ann.
3: Anthony, we apologize, Joe. We are
0: such
3: we really
0: ass.
3: Do apologize.
0: Kate to you.
3: God,
4: thank
3: Anthony.
4: You.
3: What the hell is wrong with you?

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0: opened up the phone there and anything in the news struck your fancy. What do you got?
1: LeBron James will reportedly make $15 million a year promoting Poly Market, nearly four times the $3.9 million he'll earn playing basketball this season for the Philadelphia 76ers.
2: Wow.
0: Bananas.
1: Bananas. It gets even more uncomfortable. This summer, trading on where LeBron would play next topped $270 million across all the prediction markets. So the person who knew the most about that decision is now getting paid by a company that offered trading on it. Now, there's no evidence LeBron manipulated those markets or broke NBA rules. He's an endorser, not an investor, and his promotions focus on football, funny enough. But of course, Poly Market still offers basketball markets where private information about injuries, trades, and retirement can be worth serious money. Now, as we know, the New York AG is suing Poly Market, and that litigation is ongoing.
0: That is crazy. All right, you're the sports guy, Anthony. What do you think? LeBron James, his personality, guilty or not guilty?
3: I hate him.
0: Okay.
1: He's guilty.
0: Wow.
1: So guilty.
0: Wow.
1: Don't hold back, Ant.
3: Yeah, the only reason why he signed with Philly is to go get a winning championship there. He even said that if the Knicks didn't win a championship last year, he would have came here. We don't want him. Stay away.
0: Okay, there you go. Astra, what's popping?
4: Well, if you're an Amazon Prime member, you could be getting a nice little check as part of their $2.5 billion settlement with the FTC. Now, the refunds are tied to allegations that Amazon enrolled customers in Prime without their consent or made it difficult to cancel. Eligible customers are going to receive up to $200, and you don't have to do anything. In fact, payments are going to arrive through PayPal, Venmo, or by check. And if you're eligible, you'll be receiving your money by April of 2027.
0: All right. Very interesting. Let's go to Mama Marie. Mama Marie, what's popping?
5: Is America done with Halloween? Well, maybe not Halloween exactly, but America is done with certain costumes. A new survey says 76% of adults don't feel like dressing up this year, and a lot of people say the reason is because they're just over the same old costumes. So which costumes are out this year? Well, sitting at the top of the list, I'm happy to report, the sexy version of anything. Sexy nurse, sexy strawberry, doesn't matter. If it's sexy, it's out. Pirates came in second, followed by the Joker in third place. Cowboys, Minions, they also made the list.
0: Played out.
4: So all my right. sexy skeleton is out?
5: Clock out, Nurse Naughty. Your shift is over.
0: All right, very nice, Marie. Thank you. All right, last but not least. Oh, God. Do we have to? Yes, we do, because it's part of the contract. Let's go to Anthony. What's popping?
3: Well, guys, it's a sad day because today is part four and the final part of the collabs with Candy Corn.
4: How do you know?
3: Oh, because okay. I'm done with it. This is the last one. I'm not doing it again.
0: It's been everything Candy Corn with this guy all week. Go ahead.
3: So far, we've had Candy Corn pizza, Candy Corn beer, Candy Corn perfume, and now Candy Corn Nikes.
0: Hey!
3: Oh, no! A Candy Corn themed skate shoe called Nike SB Dunk High Sweet Tooth, which features color inspired by the treat.
0: This guy?
3: Complete with candy corn laces. And for some reason, it's sold out, so you can only get it on like a secondhand market. Like,
1: oh, you know you're buying these, Ant. You know you are.
0: Can you imagine being Anthony's microphone?

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7: 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Sunny with a high temperature of 76 degrees. Clear tonight, the low 54, and sunny on Friday, the high 73. It's 57 degrees now at the beat of New York.
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0: of that little jingle song there? Do you know anything about it? It's dance music, you know?
1: Yes, I know. It's got to be electronic dance music that they play at like 4 in the morning, right?
0: Yeah.
1: Huh, what?
0: Hey, let's not laugh at Mama Marie Anthony, because at least she knows electronic dance music.
2: I was more surprised about that than anything else, honestly.
1: Or EDM, as the cool kids call it.
0: Oh, boy.
1: EDM, baby.
0: Okay. All right. Stay in your own lane, Mama Marie.
1: Oh, okay. Sorry.
0: Just worry about what brooch you're wearing today. The brooch is fantastic, by the way.
1: Thank you.
0: Another fantastic brooch. On a very sharp outfit from Mama Marie and the Hollywood Hamilton Show on the KTU Morning Crew. And what was I going to open up? Oh, and weather looks to be good. Sunny days ahead of us. A little bit of rain possibly on Sunday.
2: Oh, yeah. Jet game. Get your ponchos out for the jet game if it's going to rain.
1: Oh,
0: get your ponchos out.
1: Need your ponchos.
2: There's nothing more annoying than sitting and watching a football game and it starts to rain. It's so annoying.
3: You did leave me hanging on the jingle. Are you going to describe the origins of that jingle for us, or are we now long past, and now it's terrible that we've stopped down for it?
0: Oh, Director of Operations Samantha. Yeah, well, that's from Stardust. It was an old house song back in the day.
2: Yeah.
0: You know, when dance music was on the move years and years ago.
3: Nice.
0: And, sunny days ahead of us. You know, for the first time ever, and it seems like in a long time, New York doesn't have to worry about any weather like San Diego. There's three storms coming at this country right now, and one of them is coming at San Diego. It's called Hurricane Rachel.
3: That's crazy.
1: Now, that's unusual to have a hurricane on that coast, correct?
0: Yeah and no. At this size that Rachel's going to be hitting San Diego at is just, it's enormous. You know, I'm bringing up San Diego only because, you know, we have a lot of listeners that go back and forth. For some reason, San Diego is a New York, New Jersey destination for a lot of people.
1: Gorgeous.
0: Exactly. And then Rachel will hit San Diego and then turn inland and drive itself up to Vegas.
1: You're yanking our chains.
0: No, San Diego falls right underneath Las Vegas, if you know your geography. And
1: right.
0: Vegas is going to get hit with a lot of rain. A lot of rain. And Vegas is much like New York City. The infrastructure in Vegas is terrible. That's why you always, every time a rainstorm hits Vegas, you see floods up and down the Strip. And it's just
2: Jersey City, Hoboken floods every time it rains.
0: Exactly. All right. What do you say we take it on over? Let's get some dirt to dish, people. Let's see what Astra's up to. And she's not in the studio with us today. She's down the hallway in her little cubicle because she, there's a little tiff between Astra and producer Anthony.
2: Yeah, I don't want to talk about it.
0: Yeah, so she's not coming in the studio. You believe that?
2: Let's move on.
1: Really?
0: Can you believe that?
1: Oh.
0: We got to come to the table on that one today. We got to sit down on that one today. It's 10 o'clock. 10 o'clock. 10 o'clock.
1: We'll mend the fences, for
0: yes.
1: sure.
0: Astra, dirt to dish now. KTU, what do you got, Astra?
4: Well, Nick Reiner was back in court yesterday in the murder case of his parents, Rob and Michelle Reiner. And he was wearing his brown jail uniform, and unlike his previous appearance, he was no longer shackled to the chair. Now, the big issue yesterday was whether the grand jury transcripts in the case should be made public. Nick's siblings actually want to keep them sealed, saying releasing the details would cause them even more trauma. That decision has now been pushed to October 21st. Michael Douglas apparently had 5 women to break up with before he could date Catherine Zeta-Jones. In his new memoir, Michael says when Catherine told him that she would only date him if they were exclusive, he literally told her to wait while he made 5 quick phone calls, one to each of the women that he was seeing in different cities. Now, that was over 2 decades ago, because nearly 26 years later, Michael and Catherine are still together. Joe Manganiello's opening up about a secret 7-year health battle that he said nearly killed him. The Magic Mike star says a mysterious autoimmune illness caused him to lose 60 pounds and eventually required emergency surgery to remove part of his intestines. Joe says he's now off medication and symptom-free, and he's sharing the whole story in his new memoir, Bloodlines, which comes out Tuesday. Minka Kelly and Imagine Dragons frontman Dan Reynolds have called it quits after 4 years together. The two started dating back in 2022, and a source says the breakup happened recently, which is a little surprising because just a few months ago, they actually made their red carpet debut as a couple. And over the summer, Minka was still posting about Dan and spending time with his 4 kids. So far, neither one has said what caused the split. And Mia Goth has officially filed for divorce from Shia LaBeouf. The actress filed the paperwork on Tuesday night after the two quietly separated last year, and she's asking for primary legal and physical custody of their four-year-old daughter. Now, Mia and Shia met while filming Nymphomaniac and have been married for about a decade. That is the Dirt to Dish.
0: All right, here we go. 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
2: You did!
3: Awesome!
2: What's your name?
3: Joe.
2: Where are you from?
3: From Brooklyn.
2: I hope you love to eat, my friend.
3: I do.
2: I mean, who doesn't, right?
3: Yes, yes. I'm so excited.
2: Saturday, October 17th, you are going to be at our New York City Wine and Food Festival New York After Dark event, which is going to be hosted by one of America's most celebrated chefs, Kwame Onwuachi. He's the chef behind Tatiana, which is the number one restaurant here in New York City. It's really good food. It's going to be an incredible lineup of New York City culinary talent, and you are going to get to eat your heart out.
3: Awesome. I'm so pumped.
2: Amazing. Have fun. It's sponsored by Jeep. There's only one. And tell everybody who is sending you.
3: Hollywood Hamilton and the KTU crew. Everybody.

0: God, you have no idea how much in love we are with you as a listener. I mean, geez, if I could just crawl through this microphone and come through your radio and make love to you right now, I would. Right okay, now.
1: That's a little, hey, right hey, now. Hey.
0: In traffic,
1: hey,
0: I don't care. L-I-E.
1: A little over the line, what? Sir.
2: Not that
1: little
2: much.
3: Hello, HR.
1: Woo! We give him a hug. A nice hug.
0: All right. Okay. I'm sorry. I was a little out of line there. But I meant it. But I didn't. But I did mean it. But I didn't. All right. What are we talking about? Oh, War of the Roses. You know, from time to time, Marie and I constantly turn down on War of the Roses when kids call. It's something that Marie and I like to stay away from.
1: 100%. Absolutely.
0: But back in July, we had this 16-year-old girl call up, and her mom was having an affair behind her father's back. And Marie is the one who pulled the trigger because and I'm glad we did because we did help.
1: Yeah. There was something about her voice and what she was saying. I just felt like we really needed to step in and help her this time.
0: She had the guy's number, mm-hmm. right? But what we found out during the call was really something. Let me play a piece of this call, War of the Roses. Sheila, are you there?
4: Yeah, I'm here.
0: Amari, from what we understand, you're currently seeing and dating Sheila's mom.
4: Her name's Megan.
5: Oh, yeah. Yeah, you're not lying.
0: Okay. Okay.
1: Were you aware that Megan is married and has a child? A 16-year-old?
5: I mean, that's really not none of my concern if you really ask me. I just live my life.
1: Well, it is a concern. I mean, do you know who you're dating?
0: Sheila, how old's your mom?
4: My mom's 48.
1: She's
5: upset.
1: Your
5: mom follows me on Instagram, though.
0: Whoa.
1: She's married. She's married.
4: I want you to stop seeing my mom.
0: Mom sees me on Instagram?
1: I know. When
0: Instagram?
1: When he said that, I flipped out.
0: Oh, man. So the update is beyond. It's beyond. And we'll cover it on KTU War of the Roses on the way. So the Starbucks that I personally go to in the city on Chambers Street just closed down. Just one of, I don't know how many Starbucks that are starting to close down all over the city. I know there's 250 stores that closed down just this past week in America.
6: Wow.
1: And do they put a notice on the door? Are they explaining
0: why? Yeah, there's
1: why?
0: A notice. Yeah, sorry, closed. Yeah, that's all it is. Sorry,
1: that's
0: closed.
1: It?
0: Right?
6: Sorry, we're too expensive. We're closed.
0: Although I got to tell you something, everyone. Although I mostly like to use Dunkin' because there seems to be a KTU Morning Crew Dunkin' movement going on.
6: Yeah. Well, we're always on.
0: Right?
6: Always.
7: Which is awesome.
1: Mm-hmm. True. I love their coffee.
0: So our program director, Jill, I got a text from her the other day. She was getting coffee somewhere in the city, and I forgot. She didn't tell me which one, but the Dunkin' had us on as well. So mm-hmm. we're getting more and more of that. We're Dunkin'. So I think I'm going to just completely abandon Starbucks. And according to the CEO, listen to this. According to Starbucks CEO, we have carefully reviewed our New York coffee house portfolio.
1: Oh.
0: And identified locations where we do not believe we can consistently deliver the experience we want for our customers. In the last sentence is, or where we don't see a path to acceptable financial performance.
7: This sounds like union busting to me. This sounds like closing locations that want to unionize.
6: Maybe.
0: Oh, interesting. I didn't even think about the union thing going on with Starbucks.
1: Mm-hmm. I thought that was done. I thought they decided not to do it. Do you think they're going to go forward with the union thing in Starbucks?
7: Being a part of a union is highly American. It's patriotic. Workers, come on. That's how we got an 8-hour work day and a 40-hour work week and weekends off. Unions, workers uniting against big evil corporations. Yes, you heard me say it. And those cases are ongoing, and workers need to continue to fight. Do not let this fight go. Amazon, Starbucks, all the big corporations.
0: Okay.
8: She knows more than you. She never knows it all.
0: Yes, she does. Director of Operations,
1: yes,
0: Samantha.
1: She
0: was right there.
1: Our own little brainiac.
0: Our little brainiac. Anyways, if you lost your job, of course, I guess the last couple weeks over at Starbucks, then we're all, you know, our hearts and, you know, we're thinking of you right now. All right? So there you
7: Absolutely.
0: Go.
7: Absolutely.
1: Yes.
7: Dunkin' for the win!
0: We love you, Dunkin' Donuts. We love you.
7: Dunkin'!
0: All right, KTU. All right, let's go. The 16-year-old, we have the update on that War of the Roses coming up next. Pretty gripping, pretty crazy stuff next on KTU.
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2: 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All right, so here we go. It's another 4 to 5 month update. Following the call, here we go. Boy, we haven't had one of these in a long time, and I don't like airing these because they're controversial. So, but I want to help this girl out. Say hello to Sheila.
3: Hi, Sheila.
4: Hi. Thank you for taking my call and getting back to me.
2: I debated with myself putting you on the line because you are only 16, and I found out she really needs our help. So we're going to go ahead with this call.
4: My mom is having an affair behind my dad's back.
3: Oh, honey, I'm so, so sorry. You must be just broken up about this. I'm so sorry.
4: It's been going on for a long time, and I had no one to turn to.
3: What can we help you with?
4: I don't want to call my mom, and I don't want to do that to my dad. He'd be so upset. I do have my mom's guy on the side. I have his number. Maybe you could call him. I want you to get them to stop.
2: Okay. Let me see. What should I do?
4: I just want help.
2: I know. Give me a minute. I'm just trying to figure out my approach. Am I going to like...
3: I think we should definitely help Sheila. She doesn't have anybody else to turn to.
4: A friend of mine told me to call you guys.
2: What's this guy's name that's having an affair with your mom?
3: Yeah. What's his name?
4: Amari.
3: What's your plan after that? Are you then going to tell your mom that you knew about this?
4: If it continues, I will.
3: What's your mom's name?
4: Megan.
5: Hello.
3: Hi, I'm calling for Amari.
5: This is Amari. Who's this?
3: Hi, Amari. My name is Marie, and I'm calling from redroses.com. I'm calling to let you know that we have a dozen long-stem roses for you today, and I just need to confirm some info, if I could.
5: I'm at work right now. Can you wait till later when I get home?
3: Well, I'll explain. These flowers are for you, but I need to kind of explain a lot that goes along with the flowers. If you could just give me a few minutes to explain.
5: I'm sorry. I don't have time for any scams. This don't even sound real.
3: It is real. These roses are for you for free. They come in a beautiful crystal vase. This month is Baccarat crystal. We're looking for influencers and...
5: What do you mean, like crystal? Like real crystal or fake crystal? Like, talk to me. I don't get it.
3: No. Real crystal. I think it's for the next 3 months, we're Baccarat crystal.
5: I mean, if it's not a scam and this is real, I'm like an influencer. I got like over 5,000 followers.
3: Wow.
5: 300 followers, to be exact.
3: Really? Oh, my gosh. I'm so glad that we got a hold of you. Well, this is great. They're not fake followers, are they?
5: What do you mean fake?
3: Oh, well, I know a lot of these influencers, they'll pay people to follow them. And so these are real followers.
5: Yeah, they're a real deal. Real people.
3: Okay. Okay, now we're going to need a name of who you would like to send these roses to. Can you give me their name? And I'll take a...
5: Wait, I'm sending them to someone else?
3: Oh, yes, that's the thing. I can't send the roses directly to you. We have to send the roses out to someone special in your life, and we'll attach a note for you. So they'll need to take a picture of the flowers, maybe post them themselves. Then
5: I mean, yeah, I do. I mean, my girl Carmen.
3: Carmen. Okay, and we can put a message on the flowers. What do you want to say to Carmen?
5: I love you, baby girl. Just us.
3: I love you, baby girl.
2: Okay. Stop.
3: Yeah.
2: Okay. Amari, my name is Sean Hamilton. You are not
6: on the radio right now, but I am a radio personality. Marie is my partner here on this radio show called War of the Roses. I want you to say hi to Sheila. Sheila is the daughter of somebody you are currently seeing, from what we understand. Do not hang up. I don't know. This could be a little sticky for you.
3: Yeah.
6: But you're going to want to listen to this girl, Sheila. This is the... Sheila, are you there?
4: Yeah, I'm here.
6: Amari, from what we understand, you're currently seeing and dating Sheila's mom.
4: Her name's Megan.
5: Oh, yeah, you're not lying.
6: Okay, whoa, okay.
3: Were you aware that Megan is married and has a child? A 16-year-old?
5: I mean, that's really not none of my concern, if you really ask me. Well, I just live my life.
3: Well, it is a concern. I mean, do you know who you're dating?
6: Sheila, how old's your mom?
4: My mom's 48.
5: I don't need to be on the radio right
6: okay,
5: now.
6: Okay, I know. The daughter's on the phone right now.
3: Yes,
6: Amari.
3: And she's very upset.
5: Your mom follows me on Instagram, though.
6: Whoa.
3: She's married. She's married.
4: I want you to stop seeing my mom.
5: It's not that serious, but listen, if it's that serious to you, I'm a back off.
4: How is it not serious?
5: I didn't really know about all of this. I didn't know about any of this. I'm sorry. Your mom slid in my DM. I responded. Something happened. You know, we're both adults. One day you'll be there. You'll get it. But I'm sorry. Like I said, I'm going to fall back. Let your mom handle her business with your dad.
6: Okay.
5: Be adult.
6: All right. Interesting. Interesting. Wow.
3: Thank you for that, Amari.
6: Wow. All right. Sheila, we're gonna put you on hold right now, Sheila. Okay, and Amari, we're gonna be with you in just a minute here on War of the Roses. Marie, you got this?
3: Yes,
6: got
3: this, Sheila. Hold on.
6: Anthony, I'll handle Amari, and you handle Sheila, and we're gonna put you guys on hold now.
3: Yeah, Sheila, I don't know if you want me to call your mom.
6: All right, is he on hold? He's on. Okay. The way I'm gonna handle this is, I'm gonna give him a large incentive where he doesn't even return the mom's phone call at all any longer, completely vanish from her, and Omari, just go away, and yeah.
3: Okay.
4: Thank you.
6: All right, so here we are about 3.5-4 months later. We spoke to Sheila last night. She told us that her mom continues not to know anything about that call even took place, and we asked about dad, and dad the same, has no idea what's occurring, and that was really none of our business to pry into. I'm sure all that between the wife and the husband will surface at some point, but Sheila went on to tell us that all is well in the home. But let's go to Omari. We spoke to Omari last night as well, and continues to act on exactly what he said he was going to do. The mom tried several times to contact Omari. Could you believe this? And he's assured us that he's ignored her and has completely and totally backed off. Enjoy those two Jet home games, Omari. You know, all we could say is we just hope for the best for Sheila. Marie and I both thought that we accomplished exactly what we wanted to accomplish with Sheila. And, man, I just hope nothing but the best for her. There you go. We got an all-new, it's a brand-new War of the Roses tomorrow for a Friday, 6:30 and 8:30, right here with the crew on KTU.
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0: KTU, there you go. The guy that brought us Lose Control, The Door, and now Mr. Know-It-All. Had date night over the weekend. It was my turn to, you know, give Marina what she wanted. And, you know, date night, we go back and forth, and she wanted to go see Teddy Swims at Barclays. Sold out, by the way, and we had our little date night. And I was pleasantly surprised. I wasn't as bored as I thought it was going to be.
1: So good live.
0: It's not my style of music. You know, Marina loves
1: Voice of an Angel, that man. Voice of an Angel.
0: I know. You got a man crush on him. I understand. But I thought I was going to go, and it was just going to be a lot of silly little ballads. You know, but it wasn't. It was actually kind of exciting there.
2: Oh, so you participated and engaged yourself.
0: Yes, and plus I made my wife very happy, which was cool.
2: That's the most important thing.
0: As you know. Yes, you do. No Marina. Yes. I did want to eat that night. And I did.
2: And maybe get lucky.
0: Yeah, there you go. All right. Speaking of Marie, ladies and gentlemen, Marie's inspirational KTU moment of the morning. So much mail on this. All right. What you got, Marie?
2: Your worth was never meant to be measured by a mirror or a bank account. It's in your character, the choices you make, and how you treat people when nobody's watching. It shows in the compassion you give, the lessons you've learned, and the strength you've gained along the way. So don't measure your life by what you have, because who you've become is worth more than anything you could put a price on. Happy Thursday, everybody.
0: Every day she delivers. What do you do? You're up all night putting these things together, right?
2: I mean, they just come to me.
0: Yeah, oh, wow. That's

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Harry's 30 Thursdays, which means we've got your chance to win tickets to see Harry Styles at the Garden. 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Head on over to that talkback mic, tap that microphone, say sunflower, and tell us why you want to see Harry Styles at the Garden. And you could be winning a pair of tickets later today. 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

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It's the 90th anniversary. 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

And remember, it's Harry's 30 Thursdays today with your chance to win tickets to see Harry Styles. 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It's KTU. Have a great day.

103.5 KTU, the beat of New York, and happy Throwback Thursday. Not just any Thursday, but it is 30 Thursday. Your chance to see Harry Styles. In case you missed that keyword with Astra, it's on the way.

Well, unfortunately, we have the Yanks out of the postseason. The Rays defeated them to complete the division series sweep last night. Kind of a disappointment there. 103.5 KTU.

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103.5 KTU, it's Wendy Wild, and I thought this was such a cool collaboration. You know, Ashley Furniture, they have now appointed Teddy Swims as their newest CMO. What is a CMO, you ask? Well, that is a chief mood officer, and if there's one guy who knows how to set the mood, it's this guy, KTU.

So, Justin, so he has now officially apologized for beatboxing, you know, his past beatboxing skills. He also says he can't promise he won't do it again. Oh, don't threaten us with a good time. It is the Beat of New York. We are still commercial free. And for all the latest news, entertainment, and otherwise, head to KTU.com.

by KT what it looks like, those new modern gates popping up in the subway. Apparently, they're working. Fare evasion is down, so they are expanding the program. 24 stations getting the new gates by the end of the year.

0: 103.5 KTU. It's Wendy Wild hanging out with you on your Thursday. Now, what is the perfect date? I mean, that question is straight out of the Sandra Bullock film, Miss Congeniality. In the movie, if you remember, William Shatner was hosting the Miss United States pageant, and he asked Miss Rhode Island to describe her perfect date. She totally misunderstood the question and replied, "I'd have to say April 25th because it's not too hot, it's not too cold, and all you need is a light jacket." Well, it turns out, if you're to go off of that and precipitation and temperature, and according to this weather data, the perfect date is actually not April 25th. It is October 8th. Which is today.
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95 KTU. And just a reminder that it is Talk Back for Tickets Thursday. Your chance to see Harry Styles at the Garden. That's on the way next hour here on the Beat of New York.

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Would you look at who is back on Broadway? Rosie O'Donnell, after a 20-year absence, the Tony Award winner is filling in for Rachel Dratch as the narrator in the Rocky Horror Show. So great to see. It's 103.5 KTU, the beat of New York, and we have the throwback track that is coming up right after this.

0: 103.5 KTU, and I'm looking for the first person who can tell me today's KTU throwback track. 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

Well, have I got news for you. It is Talk Back for Tickets Thursday. 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So mention that keyword with the Talk Back mic and tell us why you want to see Harry. Again, that keyword is sunflower. 103.5 KTU.

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So first thing tomorrow morning, the Nobel Committee will announce the winner of the Peace Prize. Any guesses? Let me know. It's 103.5 KTU, the beat of New York. The club.

Are you relationship people? Are you the rock or are you the star? We're going to talk about this viral theory that's coming up next on KTU.

0: 103.5 KTU, the beat of New York. It's Wendy here, and I wanted to discuss this TikTok dating theory. So for those who are maybe in a relationship, the theory is that every single one has a rock and a star. Okay, so the rock is that steady, dependable person, and the star is the big personality. You know, they're spontaneous, they're expressive, they're always chasing that next adventure, and this idea has gone viral because I think on the surface it makes sense, but if you're always the rock, I mean, you might wonder, like, how come I'm not the star? Let me know your thoughts.
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True story. This might be one of the coolest collaborations I've seen in a while. So Ashley Furniture has appointed Teddy Swims its new CMO. And if you're like, wait, what's a CMO? It's a chief mood officer. Yeah, I see it. It's 103.5 KTU.

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By the way, if you're planning on heading out of town next month, round trip flights at Thanksgiving, 31% more expensive than last year. Yeah. So they say the best time to buy October 22nd. KTU.

Well, fans believe that if it weren't for that fan interference, it could have changed the outcome of the game. I mean, coulda, woulda, shoulda, right? Let me know your thoughts. 103.5 KTU.

0: Hope you're feeling good on this Thursday. It's 103.5 KTU. My name is Wendy, and I do have a bit of music news for you. I saw this. I got so excited. I know it's not really anything, but as you know, Rihanna has not released an album in a decade. That was Anti. That was the last one. Now, supposedly, she's in the recording studio, if you were to believe the rumors that ASAP Rocky actually confirmed over the summer. But yesterday, our girl hosted a TikTok live for Fenty Beauty, okay? This is not even anything about the music. She's talking about her beauty line, and followers asked her to estimate the number of songs she has recorded but never released. And can you guess how much? She said that it would have to be at least 170 songs. Girl, what are you waiting for?
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me. Well, my friend, that just about does it for me. Have an excellent rest of your afternoon. And Maxwell, he is taking over next here on 103.5 KTU.

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1: Yeah, we're going to have to pick up the tempo a little bit if you don't mind. What's good? We are here. It is your weekend eve and money coming your way with your 1,000 on the 30s keyword. Stick close for that at 3:30, 4:30. 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

0: 103.5 KTU, the beat of New York. Yeah, this fall energy is really good, but I mean, there's nothing like that sun on your skin, sanding your toes, right? Anyway. Michelle Branch will be at Beacon Theater. Veronica, I'm Maxwell. Nice to meet you.
1: Hi, you too.
0: So I'm going to need you to be available on November 5th. You're going to the show, homie?
1: Oh, my God, yeah.
0: Yeah, congratulations. Tickets are coming to you. Yes, they're all yours. You're seeing Michelle.
1: Oh, my God. Thank you.
0: Yeah, you're welcome. That's what I'm here for. Hey, do me a favor. Stay the line for a second. If you want tickets to see Michelle Branch, you can hop on over to KTU.com. Ticketmaster, you can also scoop some up there. Now, another show that's happening, and I've got your keyword in just a handful of minutes. Harry Styles, Madison Square Garden. So talk back Thursday on KTU.
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mental health is super important, and I know we neglect it often, which is heartbreaking. Making sure that our kids are doing okay, that's even more important. 103.5 KTU, we are the beat of New York, and I want to take the time real quick to shout out some friends of mine, some family members of mine. My friend Lila put together this really amazing initiative. Congratulations on Next Generation Collective. She's got names like Kel Mitchell, Kenan and Kel, yeah, Isabella Merced, my homie Logan Henderson from Big Time Rush. Organization was launched in collab with the Kids Mental Health Foundation and Hollywood in Mind. And the fact that she is helping raise awareness and these amazing celebrities are a part of this initiative, so, so cool. So I'm going to put a link to the Next Gen Collective HQ on Instagram so that way you have some information about it. But just want to show you love and say, please take care of your mental. 103.5.

I'm sitting here on Instagram checking out, and the FOMO is real. New York Comic Con kicked off today, and if you're wondering why you're seeing a random Mandalorian walking around the city or like a baby Yoda, that's the reason. Javits Center is going on through the weekend. And yeah, anybody have an extra ticket?

0: expecting, you know, I mean, expecting to be, because I've done this once, and I was like, yo, can I take a picture with you? Like, not everybody is trying to take, until you get to the Javits Center. So, anyway, exhibitors in the house. Anybody has a plus one? Somebody bailed on them. Slide into the DMs on Instagram in Maxwell's house. Thank you. Okay, anyway. Hey, Jason Derulo, got something for you. I don't know if you're listening on our free iHeartRadio app, bro. 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I've seen it, but stop inviting people on stage to dance with you for your Michiko dance. Because otherwise, you're going to end up with a lot of unemployed dancers on your tour because these people are fire. We're going to get into that next.
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3: In Rockland County on Blauvelt, an accident northbound Palisades Parkway before Town Line Road. Those delays go back for about a mile. In Westchester, Cross County Parkway westbound, usual delays from the Hutch to Route 22. Eastbound, there's construction past the New York State Thruway. Cross Bronx westbound, loaded. Westchester Avenue out to the bridge. Eastbound side, you're loaded to 3rd Avenue. The Whitestone and Throgs Neck bridges are a little slow to Queens. The Triborough Bridge is loaded in all directions. From the WOR Newsroom, I'm Adrienne Watson.
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It's that unstoppable energy, that confidence that Sia is singing about. Jason Derulo on tour right now has been bringing up people to dance on stage. It's kind of like a trend that artists have been doing, you know? But he's been bringing these people on stage to dance with them. It's a dance to this song right here. And they have been absolutely killing it. Just go ahead and search for yourself. Here's Machica.

0: your Thursday. I'm going to get you some 95 is a throwback, right? Your KTU top two. A couple of songs from 95 that'll have you smiling right around 4:35 that's coming. But hey, we've got your Harry Styles tickets. I've been listening to some of these talkbacks you've been sending throughout the day. The keyword, I mean, everybody seems to have this down. Here's a couple of talkbacks that we got.
1: Sunflower, my name is Molly, and I would love to see Harry Styles at the Garden because I have been a diehard fan of his since the beginning.
0: All right,
1: I've gotten to watch him from the X Factor all the way through One Direction, and getting to watch him just blossom in his solo career has been such an amazing experience. I'm so proud of him. He's gotten me through some difficult periods in my life through his music, and just to see him live would be a dream come true.
0: That's a solid contender right there. Let me listen to this talk back right here.
2: Hi, KTU. This is Logan from Astoria, Queens.
0: Hey, Logan.
2: And that keyword is sunflower. Mm-hmm. I would love to take my friend who is currently watching our dog while we are at a wedding this weekend to go see Harry Styles at MSG. She's a huge Harry fan, It would be the perfect way to thank her for taking care of our little baby, our little sunflower.
0: Dang, what happened? A babysitter's getting like $20. All right, well, here's one more.
3: Oh my goodness, I just heard the keyword on KTU. It's sunflower.
0: Yep.
3: I'm really excited for this concert. I've been trying to get tickets to the Harry Styles concert, and it's sold out everywhere.
0: Yeah.
3: And tickets are going for like $1,000, but if I can get in there for free, that would be amazing.
0: Yeah,
3: the keyword is sunflower. Please, I really want to see Harry Styles. Thank you.
0: Gonna get a winner before the end of the hour. Chris Montana and Matt.

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She's admitted that she's okay with being a bit extra. And Zara Larsson did something on a podcast that I don't think anyone

deal, no warning. She just walked away for a little bit and came back, casually changed outfits. Never seen a podcast where there was a full-on outfit change. And she just, like, sat down and continued the conversation. 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
1: This week, it's all about the year 1995, and this next song, best rap performance by a duo or group at the Grammys the year following in 96. And Lauryn Hill's name actually came up before Mary got involved. There was an executive named Drew Dixon who suggested that Lauryn Hill join Method Man. Couldn't reach her directly, but he says also that Mary was the voice that, you know what I'm saying, she was like, it just fits right. Method Man, Mary J. Blige, I'll be there for you at

0: Death Method Man, Mary J. Blige. I'll be there for you. It's 103.5 KTU. And hey, if you're watching Netflix's A Different World, you got Method Man playing Coach Bryce. Coach Cole's in the show. Pretty damn good show. Number 5 right now on the list of top 10 on Netflix. Did you know that this music video still holds the Guinness record? The title for most expensive music video, $7 million. Wow. Serious sibling rivalry going on between Michael and Janet Jackson with Scream here. Because producer Jimmy Jam actually explained this a couple of different times. MJ initially recorded in New York. Janet, she was in Minneapolis where Jimmy Jam was residing at the time. After Michael heard Janet's vocals, fam hopped on a plane. He was like, I gotta get to Minneapolis and do this right. And this is a bit of a rumor. Not sure if this is true or not, but the performance in September 09 at the VMAs, Janet didn't do the spin because behind her on the screen was the music video playing, and that was just, you know, a few months after her big brother passed away. But here we are. Number one on your KTU Top 2 of the Year, 1995. You got Michael, you got Janet, you got Scream!
1: Number one.
0: Song is so-

0: Michael and Janet Jackson with your KTU Top 2. That's number one today. That's Scream. And I've got somebody who I know has been blowing up our talkback feature on our iHeart app. Got to kick down these Harry Styles tickets. Headed to Queens to see what's up with Logan and Astoria. Is it you?
1: Yes. Oh, my gosh. Hi.
0: Yeah, I was going through a bunch of these talkbacks here, and I was just hoping I was going to be able to catch you before you got out of town this weekend for a wedding or something. What's going on?
1: Absolutely, yes. We're going out of town to Minnesota for a wedding.
0: Oh, wow. Isn't it cold in Minnesota?
1: It's super cold in Minnesota.
0: Yeah, but here's the thing. You left us a talkback. You remember what that keyword was?
1: Sunflower.
0: Yeah, and you're having a friend, like, babysit the
1: friend
0: pup?
1: Babysitting the little baby all weekend until Tuesday.
0: Whatever happened to people who babysit getting a Dunkin' gift card or, like, maybe $20?
1: You know, I thought she would like Harry Styles tickets a little bit better.
0: What is your bestie's name? Who is taking care of your fur baby?
1: Her name is Una.
0: And have you and Una seen Harry's Together tour yet? Have you seen this residency?
1: We have not seen it together, wow. But we've been talking about it for months.
0: Well, stop talking about it. I'm going to let you get off the phone here with me in a second, and you can call Una and tell her that you're going to the show.
1: Absolutely. Thank you so much.
0: Congratulations, Logan. The tickets are yours, man. Yeah.
1: Thank you.
0: Respect them,
1: she'll be so excited. Thank you so much.
0: You just got access to the building that everyone on the planet wants to be in. Next Wednesday night, Harry's Together Residency. Thank you, Logan. And thank Una for watching the dog. For rocking with KTU.
1: Of course. Absolutely. Well, thank you so much again.
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1: Don't invite me to karaoke. 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
2: Still an awful 7-mile delay in Westchester, northbound side of Route 684 between Bedford and Golden's Bridge, and that's all because of construction. Northbound, any other road through the area is going to be an improvement. Southbound Hutch stop and go from the cross Westchester Expressway down past the area of Weaver Street. Little bit heavier than normal, but not by much. The FDR Drive is awful, basically, from the Triborough Bridge almost down to the Brooklyn Bridge. The Brooklyn Bridge is loaded in both directions. From the WOR Newsroom, I'm Adrienne Watson.
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0: Kate's house, and she revealed that she's got some songs in the chamber. My goodness. Okay, so here's what was happening. She's at this Fenty Beauty event, and one of the people that were there with her asked her a question about how many unreleased, how many songs does she still have? If there are 10 products in the Gloss Bomb vault, well, I'm going to let you hear from Rihanna.
1: If there are 10 products in a vault, then I have at least 17 vaults.

day to you. We are the Beat of New York. It's one of my favorite award shows ever. Nickelodeon Kids Choice Awards. Yeah, I'm a big kid. Come on now. Green Slime. You've got Alex Warren, who's going to be hosting this year. And this morning they dropped some of the names of the nominees. Favorite movie actress. Probably going to Millie Bobby Brown. Adam Sandler. He always was. Anyway, November 14th on Nickelodeon.

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just like that. It's your chance at tickets to the Therapy at the Club Tour. Got Flo taking over Radio City Music Hall. Early 2027, February 13th to be exact. Been all about playing this game this week. What's a better feeling than... Here's how it goes. I'm going to give you something that feels pretty good. And if you have something that's a better feeling than what I tell you, the tickets... the tickets will be yours. I'm the biggest bonehead on the radio. I don't know how they let me have a job here. Like, seriously.

0: The Beat of New York, 103.5 KTU. What's good? Here at Maxwell's house, and I've got Carla with me on the phone. I'm Maxwell. Nice to meet you, Carla.
1: Nice to meet you.
0: All right, Carla. I've got some tickets. Flo will be at Radio City Music Hall, but what's a better feeling than... Remember when we were kids and we would go trick-or-treating, and you would come to that house, and they would say, you know what? Go ahead. Take another piece. What's a better feeling than that? Come on, Carla. What you got?
1: Going to the concert.
0: Carla, no. Not a better feeling than that. Really? Going to the concert is not a better feeling than getting an extra piece of candy when you're going trick-or-treating as a kid. Now, let's try again. Hey, KTU, who's this?
2: Gina.
0: Hi, Gina. What's going on, homie?
2: Oh, my gosh. I'm so excited.
0: Well, I think I can feel it in your heart. You're a little bit more creative than Carla, who was just on the phone with me. What's a better feeling than, remember when we were kids and we would go trick-or-treating and that you would come to that house and they would say, you know what, go ahead, take another extra piece. Like, what's a better feeling than that? I know you got something, Gina. Come on now.
2: Oh, my gosh. That is a great feeling.
0: That's a great feeling, right?
2: But
0: what's a better feeling than that?
2: How about winning the lottery for $3 million?
0: That's a pretty good feeling.
2: That would be the piece of candy.
0: That is true. That's pretty funny.
2: yeah.
0: You can take your stupid Whoppers and give me that $3 million.
2: I'll buy all the candy.
0: Oh, man. I'm going to send you to see Flo at Radio City Music Hall. Congratulations.
2: Hey, thank you so much.
0: Save the date, February 13th of 27. You're going to be at the Therapy at the Club tour.
2: Thank you so much. I'm so excited.
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0: 93.5 KTU, the beat of New York. Yeah, you ready? Are you ready? Okay. What do you get the guy that has everything, including like hella Grammys? Born Peter Hernandez Jr. Happy birthday to Bruno Mars. This guy right here, man. 41 today. But now, yeah. Maybe some therapy sessions, right? That's what you would get him. At one point, you said, Bruno, you catch a grenade for somebody who wouldn't do the same. Love you, bro, but birthday gift, some sessions, better help. You know, somebody to help you unpack that. Here's Risk It All on KTU.
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to get some extra cash for that PS5 that you got? Maybe your son or daughter are acting bad, grades aren't good. Well, the resale market is insane right now. It's KTU. GameStop looks like they're selling PS5 consoles for $1,500. They're normally $1,000. But Grand Theft Auto 6, set to drop on November 19th. So that's got the resale market going absolutely bonkers right now. And now I'm kind of thinking maybe I sell mine, but no. They also announced in the game their radio station that they have, something the game is famous for, Latin music, country, African, metal, pop, and southern rap. But for the first time, there's going to be on-demand podcasts for the characters Jason and Lucia.

0: KTU, the beat of New York. And this just in from the Oh Hell Nah news desk. KFC has officially made fried chicken cereal. And somehow, that is not the weird part. They teamed up with a UK cereal company to make a limited edition cereal seasoned with KFC's famous 11 herbs and spices. Oh, hell no. Oh, hell no. I mean, but you know what? Not gonna lie, I'm still listening. Then they said, don't pour milk on it. They want you to pour gravy on it. Yeah, that's oh, hell no for me. Oh, hell no. Sir, that's not breakfast. That is a cry for help in a cereal bowl. And because apparently gravy cereal has goals, it packs 19 grams of protein and only 1 gram of sugar. So congratulations. Your macros are great, but your decisions are a little bit questionable. And be honest, are you really thinking about trying this one? Or is this an immediate oh hell no? That's your Oh Hell Nah news report. Please make better choices.
1: 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The beat of New York. More next.
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We got DJ Pro Style jumping into the mix next. It's the Pro Show on 103.5 KTU. 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
1: 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You know what time it is. Pro Style up in the building. It's time for the Pro Show. You know we kick things off. In the mix right here on your number one is KTU. Let's go.

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Hey, it's 103.5 KTU, the beat of New York, pro style up in the building on this beautiful Thursday evening. All right, getting things started on the pro show. Of course, listen, let's just get out the way, man. Yankees lost yesterday. I get it. We got swept, and I'm not feeling good about it. But, you know, we have to move on, and luckily we have football to look forward to this weekend, and hopefully the Giants and the Jets win, and we could all just feel better, all right? I'm sure there'll be some changes within the Yankee organization, but who knows what's going to happen. At the end of the day, thank you for a great year, and shout out to my Yankee fans out there. All right, in the meantime, sit back, relax, pro style, rock with you all the way till midnight right here on your number one. It's KTU.

building. Don't forget, guys, 1,000 on the 30s is back. Oh, yes, we are giving away some money. This is the best time of the year to hook people up with some money, too. Holidays right around the corner. That money will hit just in time. Now, you get 8 chances. You heard me right. 8 chances to win $1,000, all right? It all kicks off 9 a.m. hour, goes all the way through the 4 p.m. hour. Each hour, we drop that $1,000 cash keyword. When you hear it, you upload it to our website at k2.com. And hopefully you win that money, all right? Let's get back to the music right here. You're rocking a pro style on your KTU.

K2, the beat of New York Pro Style, up in the spot holding you down. So I'm checking out K2.com. A lot of stories to get through, okay? We've got some Kourtney Kardashian stuff up here, Olivia Rodrigo, Nicole Scherzinger, police investigate a possible serial killer. Okay, there's a lot to talk about, all right? We're going to get to it all. Sit back, relax. This is the Pro Show with Pro Style on your KTU.

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11: Belt Parkway still has heavy delays eastbound from Knapp Street to Pennsylvania Avenue, and heavy again passing the area of Kennedy Airport. BQE still slow both ways between Northern Boulevard and the Kosciuszko Bridge, then slow again both ways in the area of the Brooklyn Bridge. Still clearing a disabled tractor trailer from the outbound Helix coming out the Lincoln Tunnel, so you're going to be jammed till you get past that problem. Southern State Parkway stop and go from Route 106 past the Wantagh Parkway with an accident. From the WOR Newsroom, I'm Adrian Watson.
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Hey, the incredible NSYNC on your number one. It's 103.5 K2, the beat of New York, dropping nothing but heat over here. You know how we do it, all right? Guys, don't forget, you can stream right now on demand the iHeartRadio Music Festival. That's right. Check out some of your favorite artists. They killed it, okay? I know Cardi B shut it down. Snoop was doing his thing out there. BTS, Benson Boone, Kenny Chesney. The list goes on and on, okay? All of them killed it. You can watch it whenever you want, on demand, right now.